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1: They call me Dr. Jones, known as the Night Tripper.

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Got many clients, come from miles around, running down my prescription. I got medicine to cure all y'all's ills.

0: just the change editor looked at me in tears, goes, I have to stop this. We have to stop this.
1: Yeah, wow.
0: And wow. We go, like, me and Brian and Catherine, Gaz had to go back to Geelong, and I remember having a drink, and I just like, did that happen? And then I'm driving back to Geelong with Catherine, and we looked at us like, oh, gee, we've been off a lot, haven't we, now? Yeah. And then Catherine looks at me, and she goes, how do you eat an elephant? I'm like, what? She goes, one bite at a time.
1: Totally, and one bite at a time it was. I mean, I'm reading just the executive summary, and you can see it's there's been an intentional look at recruitment methods, and then what coercive behaviour looks like, and then the impacts, and honestly, it was, I mean, this is just, it's like gold.
0: We had that all in our initial meeting. We went through all the recruitments and everything, and I listened, and it was such a, like, I ran to Christine at Paco Fest, this big festival in Geelong. It was just before the end of the year this happened, and then we had the Christmas break. And Christine looked at me and she goes, we're going to do something wrong. We're going to do it. It hasn't gone quiet. We're going to do something. I just want you to know we're going to do something. Wow. And I'm like, yep, cool. All right. She's going to do something. And my captain's going to do something. What exactly is that something? Is it a parliamentary inquiry or what? What's okay? And I flipped open the camera and started doing social media because I'm going to push as hard as I can. I think my first video on TikTok, it was 85 takes. And I look back at my older videos now, I'm like, oh, man, you sound like an idiot.
1: You should have done that. You're so fun, you reckon.
0: Yeah, it's just like it's – so I started. That started gaining traction as well. And we started meeting up with other advocates. And I told them – I remember one advocate just looked at me like, you're nuts. That's not going to work. Yeah, that's – can't do that. And I was on site. And so I'm in construction. I was on this building site with all these other guys. And Catherine goes, I got an email. I'm like, what? She goes, I got an email from Christine and a few, like – she said they've just passed it in Parliament. They're going to do a parliamentary inquiry into cults and fringe groups.
1: Wow.
0: And I just burst. I cried like a baby in the middle of the site. I'm a tough guy. I was bawling on site. And the guy's going, what's going on? What's going on? I'm like, oh, this is happening. And then they're all sort of like,
1: wow,
0: give you a hug. And there was another cult survivor on site with me. He goes, Ryan, what? And I'm like, yeah, like, this has happened.
1: Over here in New Zealand.
0: Yeah.
1: We're like going to run with this too.
0: There were so many people that joined us, like Laura McConnell, who's just been great, Renee Spence, Claire McIver, Pat McIver, and others. And just before it was announced, like, I met Pat, and, you know, he gave me some amazing advice, and his brain was just incredible. And he said, look, I'm pretty damaged after going through the last inquiry. I don't know how much I could help you. And he goes, and he was worried that we didn't get the terms right and stuff like that. And then he just, when it came out and got the terms right, goes, I can work with this. And I'm like, yeah, let's go.
2: Fabulous. So let's get in the room. Let's get in the room of what it was like to be in the quarry. Let's fast forward to where you're in the room listening to these submissions, being conversing with the MPs who are actually part of the committee, the legislative committee, hearing all these submissions, 200 and I can't remember how many, 60-something. Whatever it was. Like, in all those hearings over 8 days, this happened in, when was it? Last year, end of last year, September, October, around then?
0: Yeah, so we initially, so I'll run through the timeline. Initially, like, we had 12 politicians that starry-eyed, didn't know what they were into. So we had private briefings with them just to explain what was going on. And I just remember the look of horror on their face. And one politician just said, I don't know if I can mentally handle this. And she goes, I've just had a kid. I don't know if I can do this. Yeah. And she was honest. She's like, and she stayed with it. And she's been one of the fiercest advocates out there. It was both sides of politics. And there was so many of them. One of them said, I went home and was Googling cults. Like, I had no idea what I was in for. And even once it started firing up, all these politicians had people from their own constituency ride in or running some down the street and say, this is amazing. My family member. And so they were sort of like, oh, no, like, what are we in? Like, this is in our communities. This has been hidden underneath the surface. And it was two sides of politics. They all galvanized together and they fought really hard. So we had these meet with briefings, we'd brief them like, this is what you're going to face. And they were blunt. Like, I was talking about spousal rape, biblical divorce, you know, some of the most horrendous stuff that happens in these places, you know, the child abuse factors, the control levers. And you just watch, like, I'm dumping all this on you guys. I'm not going to sugarcoat this. This is what's happening in society right now. And just, this is the effects. This is like the whole up bang. I'm blunt. I'm not going to bring it up. and just looking at the horror on their faces, like, is this real? And then finding out it was real.

0: And so we had this 3-month period of the submissions. You can do, there was a survey or a written submission. And as you guys know, cult survivors are very skeptical of the government. They're very fearful, a lot of trust. So I did a lot on social media. I encourage people to tell their stories. So people would just ring myself first up. They'd contact me, give me a bell. And that was one of the toughest 3 months of my life. I'm not going to lie. I wouldn't want to put anyone through that. Hope this submission means no one never needs to go through that. I'd have survivors ring me up, and I might've been the first one they'd tell the story to.
1: Yeah.
0: And I couldn't stop that. And I knew that was going to happen. And they'd ring me like, hey, is my story worth it? 45 minutes later, I've heard some of the most horrific stuff, and I'm very empathetic, and I carry things. And Catherine was great. I'm like, all right, let's help you write your submission. Catherine would sit down with them, and some of them weren't really good with their schooling wasn't high or whatever. And she'd help them write it out and go through that process. And I think we helped over 100 people with their submissions. And it was just full on. It was full on. Even to the last moment, I remember that last week, I knew that because we're all a bit neurodiverse with complex PTSD. It happens. I'm like, it was pretty hectic. And then that last 2 weeks was just off the charts. And that last day we helped 4 people with their submissions. Wow. And I remember shaking in bed at 10 o'clock at night. I'm like, I think we're safe. I think we're safe. And
1: wow.
0: It was, my nerves, and somebody texted me at 10 o'clock at night and we helped them.
1: Wow.
0: And
1: I'm so sure that what they've read, that they're grateful and glad that they contacted you and submitted, because there's something to be proud of.
0: Yeah. And they were so grateful that they got to their voice out there. And when they started printing it, they'd ring it. Look, a lot of submissions aren't public. Mine's not. It will never be public because my trauma has other people's trauma integrated into it. And it's not fair for me to do that. But there is so many of those that are published, and the excitement and the relief that they were heard is huge.
1: Clearly believed, because you don't get legislative changes and offerings of it unless there's a real problem that's been identified. And clearly you put the real solutions in front of them. I mean, how about you talk about that?
0: So what it was like for verbal submissions. So we went into that room, and I think we were about 2 hours being grilled. I came home that night and I went to bed at 5 o'clock, ended up sleeping till 10 o'clock the next day. I was exhausted. It was a moment where you're fighting, really. You're trying to get that voice heard, what you know in society, and you can't sugarcoat it. And it was so important. I forgot that the world was listening to me until I looked up at one stage and went, oh, there's a camera and there's a microphone.
1: Yeah.
0: And I'm like, I was so focused. And Catherine, that was full on, absolutely full on. And listening to everyone else's verbal submissions was full on. Yeah. There was a Shijongji survivor that was after us. And Ryan gave his submission that day as well. But it was a process that was very thorough. The fire alarm went off halfway through.
1: Yes,
0: and I was like, is this a bomb threat? Is somebody trying to stop the? So yeah. And it was just, it was full on. It was full on. Yeah.
1: And then what silence? You have 8 days. It's all intense. And then how many months of just, not knowing, waiting?
0: Oh, it was good. So the secretariat kept in contact with us and reassured us, would ask questions. And we always had contact with the secretariat, Ella George and others. So that was really, really reassuring. And also Ella was very much about, now, we know what the abuse is, but the very instant, the verbal, and she says, what can we do now? She started getting us up to speed with groups like Mally and Orange Door, and we started using them to help survivors escape and stuff like that. So we just didn't, there wasn't silence. There was a lot of work.
1: So people have been leaving these groups, probably what you think, increased interest, increased knowledge.
0: And also educated. We started now educating social services providers on, plug and play, really.
2: So we've now got 15 minutes left to talk about the inquiry. Let's stop asking questions.
0: Sorry, I talk a lot.
2: So so the report was tabled in July, and it was remarkable. And you've got it in your hand there, and Liz and I have been dipping in and out of it. And it's it presented 98 findings and 39 recommendations, which is a lot. So we're not going to cover them all. We don't have enough time. We don't have 3 hours. But
1: there are categories.
2: Yes, there are categories. I've managed to summarize them into 12 themes of the 98 findings and 15 themes of the recommendations. But anyway, I would love to hear

0: because you know way more about it than we do, your initial feelings about it, and I guess maybe the top three or four recommendations and findings, you know, whichever order you want to take it, that really have jumped out and landed with you?
1: I think initially from this stage, you had a vision of a three-pronged approach, you know, pest control laws, first, education, like that was key, and support services. So that was our vision from the start. And these recommendations for us cover that. It is everything we want. I know that there's a lot of people out there saying, oh, we want to identify cults and stuff like that. But no, that's not the process that we wanted to go down. We'd seen that fail. We wanted to identify the behavior, strip that away from the belief, which is in there, and stop this from happening. If we identify cults and just try to knock out that one over there, they're going to hydra, they're going to come up on a different name, and they're going to do the same damage. So watching the recommendations come through, it's been amazing. Like, I've just put down a couple that I'm so pleased with. The Lived Experience Advisory Board.
0: Number one.
1: I don't think people understand how powerful that is. Going through legislation, you can be consulted to at the end by the government. They can say, this is legislation. Do you like it? And, you know, quite often that happens. You know, they just want you for a rubber stamp. This negates that. That means we are there. The survivors are there. The ones that know how the cake is baked, what is needed, are there right through the process. And which means there's no nasty surprise at the end. It means our input is valued. We're valued. Our stories are valued. You know, yeah.
2: You're helping write law. Like, who gets to say, I helped write that piece of law that's going to limit the behaviours of conventional groups of pipeline groups? Wow.
1: I'm
0: just going to read it out. It says, the Lived Experience Advisory Body, including professional expertise, to co-design, inform and evaluate legislative policy service reforms addressing the impacts of coercive high control groups. Yeah. It's like, wow, right through, co-design. It's remarkable.
2: Just wondering whether you cried when you like read the report, because before it got to recommendations, the report actually listed, you know, they had other categories about what the behaviours were and understanding coercive harm. And I'm reading this thing and I'm just shouting from the rooftop that these people have got the right lingo. Distributive authority, collective enforcement, pseudo-familial relationships, manufactured dependency. And I'm just shouting like, wow, people have grasped the concepts. And I mean, you must have been blubbering. Tell me.
1: I'm not afraid to say, I was crying like a baby. I had the sick theory come and hug me. And then I had the attorney channel come and hug me.
0: Nice.
1: I lost it, you know. Because we're sitting there, I'm like, what are we going to get? And George is like, no, you're going to be happy with this.
0: Yeah.
1: Well, you are going to be really happy. And then she just thought, like, one of them got the book out. I'm like, holy crap, that is huge. That's massive.
2: I know.
1: And I'm sitting there in Parliament going, that is huge.
0: It's quite.
1: And then each one of them got up to speak. And then the first recommendation was like that. And then, you know, legislating the coercive group-based coercion control is a criminal offence.
0: Yeah,
1: watching both sides of government really like push. Both sides are pushing hard. Oh, and it's just like, you know, it's actually the opposition. It's just I can't look at Ryan and Catherine in the stage stands now because I don't want to cry. I think Rachel Wesley, like there's a few like that were looking down. I'm like, no, she's not making eye contact. This is weird. And then she curves her eyes. She goes, I could look at you. She puts up with a bald. And I'm just watching that. I'm like, and Laura McConnell was great. She was in with this. And Laura's having a battle with cancer at the moment. And Laura was just beside herself and we got it and we looked at the recommendations and it was just, in a situation now, like this space is so negative and people are used to bad news.
0: Yeah.
1: And like we managed to like say, hey, look, the inquiry's up that we're doing this. And then the payoff at the end was this. It has just been an amazing process in a dark place. Really.
0: Yeah.
2: How can we thank you enough here in New Zealand? Because really you've paved a way and this is just legitimizing all the efforts that have been going in on this side of the ditch. And we're not going to waste the work you've done. Maybe we can bring Ryan out for a meeting and bring like our John Campbell and just put it
1: on. I'm going over there. You know,
0: you're coming. You're coming to the cult. I assumed you were.
1: Got a few people to meet while I'm over there too, by the way.
0: The second couple were about coercive control law, which is just extraordinary, a group-based coercive control law. But then after that, because we've talked a little bit about that, it goes into quite a few recommendations about increasing child safety, which

0: It's like that really hits at my heart, you know, and in fact, huge chunks of the whole report is all digging into the gaps in the legal system, the social service system, all across the kind of education and many different aspects of services that kids come in contact with, where there are gaps, and it digs into stuff that I don't know about because it's all about Australian social system. It sounds very like they really have registered the risk and concern to kids in these environments, and that it's exciting to read.
1: Well, and for them to know the difference between those recruited into and those born and raised. Like, I was just reading, it was clear that the information provided was so thorough and they understood it.
2: And it's quite overwhelming. Like, I always think, I wish I had somebody outside advocating for me, like there was no one for me growing up.
0: Absolutely.
2: And to know that there'll be government systems in that place. And it felt like we were starting to build a fire brigade because the fire brigade didn't exist. You know, like it felt like that to me, like, and to know that this will be in place, you know, so that if there's another young kid just crippled with anxiety and complex PTSD and oppressed in this situation, that there is an opportunity now for protection. And, you know, that young girl or that young boy, that child that I was, you know, complex PTSD puts you back to that state of being a helpless child. And to me, to know that, that this is achievable is incredible. And to know now that, you know, it's said in Parliament, this has been designed as a template the world can use. Any country can use this.
0: Amazing. And I just wanted to say, I'm scrolling through the recommendations to get to one that doesn't talk about child safety. And I'm up to recommendation 18 now. And that's the first one that does. Oh, no, it's about university students. So that is still young people. And then 19 children, 20 is about children, 21... Oh, no, that's where it starts not talking about children.
2: Yeah.
0: That's how heavy that balance is. 39 recommendations, and number 3 to number 20 are all about child safety and wellbeing.
1: This is going
2: to be. And even like the respectful relationships courses, like that's something me and Catherine had talked about. Mm. Like adding that education at an early level, at primary, you know, it says about we do have respectful relationships and integrating what a coercive control group and that into that primary school, high school level.
0: Yes.
2: It's such a good foundation block.
1: Well, you know, it's encouraging boundaries setting at an early age.
2: I know Dangerous Minds, I think Anki or whatever, got asked a question about how do we educate our children in what these groups look like. Dang, here we go. You know, and especially being a facilitator, I'd love to be a facilitator in that space, you know, where I can use my voice to explain to these kids the dangers and what to look out for and stuff like that. I find that so powerful. And other recommendations about, you know, support services. I spoke to doctors and nurses, like, how do we support? Like, we know that this is in our community. What do we do? How do we support people coming through? And I know that there's a lot, like, hey, look, you know, they're talking about training through the whole system. It means, like, we're not just, like, I know what you do. This is amazing. Imagine having a whole system designed and integrated to help survivors.
1: I mean, I know what it would look like. I know what it would need to look like. And it needs to be something quite significant and substantial because it's no small task. And I know that the whole cult-informed professional network that's been getting off the ground here in New Zealand over the last couple of years, just the advocates collecting together, it's made such a difference to our work. There are people frontline working in that space at Gurubana who get stuff. And now I'm seeing them on YouTube, they're turning up on podcasts, being interviewed. And I'm just delighted that the message and the words we're trying to get everyone to use is coercive control. It's the word we want the public to understand, the media, we want the government and MPs and the lawyers. And I'm busy sending off emails saying, make these words known, make a big banner. And this is what your inquiry has done. And it's outside of whether it might be a religious framework or business cults. And I know, obviously, there's been parallels drawn to sort of family violence harm. And I've been caught saying the same thing. This is like, we understand the dynamics in family violence and that's bad. And this is the same, but it's one to many. But actually, this inquiry said, yes, there are parallels, but group coercive control involves significantly different dynamics and they need a whole new legislative framework, not just a tack on to the family violence coercive control laws. And that's really challenged me. So we don't have any family violence coercive control laws in existence in New Zealand. We were thinking, oh, maybe you start with that and then you add the group coercive control on, but your parliament has recognised it needs a standalone solution.

0: So I'm all in.
1: I was interested by that too. It was a fascinating outcome.
2: I think we were lucky too, because we wanted our own inquiry, our own space. A lot of people are trying to hijack other inquiries to plug a cult in there. Yes. And I've never seen that as being beneficial, because we know what this world's like. It's full on, you know. It's like, look at the, you know, this is only like, they're two volumes, by the way. It's the first time they've done two volumes of a report. That's how big it is. We knew the depth and breadth of this. We knew that Pandora box, once it was open, could not be shut.
3: Yeah,
2: and it was just like, it just all came together, and we had our own inquiry, which is vital. I know some people try to jump into the
3: Royal Commission inquiry into abuse and care.
2: I think it was the slavery inquiry in New South Wales. And I was just looking at them like, not the, great. Be good if you only get a little peck.
3: Yes.
2: But this is not where it's going to be at.
3: We did that. We brought ourselves into the Royal Commission inquiry into abuse and care of vape-based institutions, 5 years. And most leavers, majority who had left, a huge number, spoke to the commission, believing this was going to be the absolute, this is going to be it. We did get got a lot of mentions throughout the whole report. But, you know, of all the recommendations, one came out about Moorabbin, that the government recommends that the children and people at Moorabbin are kept safe. Now, it was more beautifully phrased than that. And I'm sitting there going, oh, hang on a minute. The Jehovah Witnesses took out all the time, and they didn't have time to do a separate report on Moorabbin, which is why we joined it, because we wanted a separate report written. And we come out of it going, now what?
2: And there's so many cults in New Zealand. Like, I'm watching one of the Pentecostal cults cause huge damage in Australia now. President, there's so many. You know.
0: I think the problem is that in New Zealand, as I've seen it to the state, it's all there's this sort of siloed view of cults in New Zealand. And we don't have a problem here. What the problem we've got is Gloria Vale. Or it's previously Centrepoint, or it's Destiny Church. We don't actually have a problem with cults. It's just those groups. And if we can squash that particular group, that'll be fine, be sorted. There's no actual...
3: We don't need a legislative solution, because it's only Gloria
2: Vale. Works that way.
0: We don't believe it, obviously. It's just that narrative, that idea that there's no overlying arching theme, that there's no underlying control systems, that there's no kind of thing that's bigger than those individual groups. And I think I'm interested what you said about how you guys approached it with a kind of a multi kind of stakeholder perspective.
3: There are questions around, do we push for an inquiry in New Zealand in the same way you did, or do you think it's enough that we take the one that you guys just did and hand it off and get a whole lot of airtime? Because I don't see an inquiry in New Zealand being any better than that document or any different. Same issue. That is
2: brilliant. Victorian government has spent millions doing this. Yeah. Not only that, is the same people, the same cults or same high control groups are doing the same thing in New Zealand.
3: They are. Same
2: and in inquiry is a very traumatic experience.
3: Yes.
2: Don't get me wrong. Like, I know everyone wants to do this, but be prepared. You know, it's a lot. I think we have the templates. We have the grounding.
3: Yep.
2: You know, maybe there has to be an overall look at into, you know, yep, all right, these groups are happening here and so on and so on. But this report is so thorough, and it was designed for a global thing. Like, it can be picked up and used. I think you can use this and say, hey, look, they've done it over there. We can't let the Australians beat us. Let's get on to this.
0: I think New Zealand does look to Victoria for legislative input, because they already have done when it comes to previous laws. So the problem, I think, is not, oh, we've got a problem, how should we solve it, which is the Victorian inquiry helps to chart that way forward. The problem is, we have a problem. We haven't actually established that we have a problem here in New Zealand. So we're still having to convince the people who have the ability to make decisions to pay attention to this. Mm-hmm. And so you've got to get them to read those 400 pages, right? So we're still a wee way to go.
2: The Victorian legislative system is the best in the world. And we were virtually told, you get this done here, you can get it done anywhere. It is so robust. The way it works, if you do your research, a lot of people have a bad government, but people don't understand how good the Victorian government have a legislative system that's hand-off, that's bipartisan, the way the recommendations have to be legislated. The thorough nature of what happened here has been huge. Wow. It can hold up globally because it's been through the most stringent practices. And seeing it in process was just phenomenal.

0: Pat McIver, like he just said, listen, he goes, this is a process. It is thorough. You can get what you want. You know, we can get even, they will go above and beyond. You'll be surprised.
1: Don't ask
0: You know, he was right. He was so right. So it's a matter of like, hey, let's see how far we can push.
2: Yeah. But we are still out waiting for the government to actually turn it into action. It will be another 6 months, I understand, before they have to actually respond and decide. Yeah. So we're still, unfortunately, some waiting.
0: Waiting. We've got an election in the process.
2: Yeah.
0: There's going to be some moments in there.
3: Is it too difficult to file any extra submissions, or is there
0: a... The report's being done. Everything's,
3: So, I mean, more for input into what legislation might look like. What's that process?
0: It's a matter of, it will go into that lived experience advisory body and we'll go from there. So, but we got an election and there are a couple of right-wing parties pushing at the moment. But both sides of the government have been united and we've been really had some good insurances from the other side of politics as well, which was shocked. They even looked, even in the inquiry, they were the ones that even fought as hard as, you know, the current government on exposing him. And after, like in the meeting afterwards, they said, hey, look, we're united on this. Whatever happens, we're going to push.
2: That's exciting.
3: Can I talk about another group that may have, you know, felt nervous about it? And I'm a person of Christian faith myself, and I know that there were concerns inside the sort of Christian sphere that this may have come across as an anti-religious sort of war. I was very pleased just to see how it was, a real focus on the understanding coercive behaviours, and anyone who professes to be a Christian should be against the kinds of harm and abuse and coercion that goes on inside high demand groups. If your group is behaving as badly as these other ones, then you should have your charitable status removed and you should have
0: 100%.
3: Things brought against you. It's a good time to look at your own practices of groups you belong to, and I'd plan to sit at the table and be a voice there for Christians who can maintain their right to have faith but not have groups that do that to people.
0: I think faith is an important thing. Like, you should be safe in your faith. Like, I spoke today about formulating, like, dialogue with churches now, because I believe that now this is the point where I've got the report, let's just sit down. I get painted as the boogeyman because it's very easy. A lot of the Christian persecution complex is there, you know. It's there. We can't deny it's not there. Yep. But it's time to have these groups need to have brave conversations and not be afraid of this, because we've had a problem with religion abusing its members for thousands of years. Let's be honest. There's not a clean religion out there that hasn't had abuse within its ranks. Mm-hmm. We cannot let that continue and think they will self-govern themselves, because they tend to not. That's the brave conversations. Mm-hmm. This report, this legislation that's proposed, puts protections to the individuals in these organisations. This is something that hasn't occurred before. Mm. You know, coercive control laws protects the individuals. Mm. And that changes the dynamics. You know, a church can get a lot of these churches started well-meaning. They can get a narcissistic or a maniacal leader, and ever tips into cult world, doesn't it? Mm-hmm. And there's nothing pulling it back. There's no, it's there. Mm-hmm. It's there. Yeah. That cult leader's got in charge and it's gone.
3: And that's the control side, isn't it? It steals people's autonomy. You're talking about an individual protection. Someone in a cultic group doesn't have an individual. Who are they? They're part of a group conformity.
0: You know, I can't wait for a time where an individual can know who they want and not, you know, if there's a cult that says you can only marry within the group, you can only do this, or this will be the penalty. Yeah. I can't wait for a time for that person to go, no. I can't wait for the person that says, you know, no, I have a right. And you go, like, the human rights charter that we have that everyone signed on to, you know, you've got a right to privacy.
3: Yes.
0: Like, you've got a right for a social, like, there's so much in the human rights charter that in these groups, you don't have basic human rights.
3: The right to education.
0: Safety. You know, safety. You know,
3: you're only talking for basic things. You know what you're asking for? You're asking for things that your average member of the public takes for granted and doesn't have a blind idea that there are people out there who don't have those freedoms and they live next door.
0: You know, we the government has signed on it and we said that stuff. These are, you know, the 20 or so human rights that we signed on to as a government. I didn't have those rights growing up.

0: I didn't, you know, I didn't. So these are the basic things that we need to say, these groups, like, and I think some of them have gone so far over the edge over time, you know, multiple leaders have died and they do not know how to pull themselves back and save face. Hey guys, use this as an opportunity to pull yourself back. Here's the damage that's being done. You can't deny this. It's time to pull back and make it safe for the individuals in these organizations. Have the bravery. Let's have a chat. I would love to have a chat with my local churches. Like, I know that there's a Pentecostal church around the corner. And when I first said what I was doing, I worked with the pastor's dad. And as soon as I said what I was doing, he just abruptly goes to me, goes, you're going to stop me from preaching the word of God, are you? Aren't you? I'm like, no, this is what we want to do. This is what we want to achieve. And he goes, that's a good thing. I said, yeah.
1: Yes.
0: Yeah. And I said, like, I'm not there about you. He just, like, we had this conversation, this moment of him going, no, that's really good. Like, I can be on board with that. Like, but obviously that instant reaction of these places, and there's powerful lobby groups that do that. They just want to be the victims, yet there's so many victims in these places. And there's history of abuse. Let's just stop that. Let's have these brave conversations where we reset the path. And I just hope somebody goes to church on Sunday and enjoys the experience, can sing and have a faith. And no matter if it's being a Muslim or a Hindu or a Christian or whatever, and be safe, go home not damaged or controlled or financially abused or even sexually abused, or having to cover it up, or just feeling powerless at the hands of terrible people, you know, because it is an area through history that bad people have used to abuse people. Let's stop that when you can.
2: No one's beyond pulling back from the edge of these circles. No. I've seen that happen. I've seen leaders grow out, see it and come out and speak from the other side, and it is very powerful.
0: I watch my cult leader, and that's why I'm big on legislation. I would watch my cult leader always tiptoe to the edge. And then when something changed, he'd have to pull back a little bit. He didn't like it, hated it, but he'd pull back, you know. But he'd tiptoe to the edge and pull back from that edge. You know, I'd watch him every time. If he could get away with it, he'd get away with it. But he was all bluff, but he would pull back if he was scared of the law. You know, a lot of these guys, they think they're powerful, but they're not. Like,
2: and now there could well be a law coming for them, and the question will be, what's the first group that these laws get used on? So that's all we'll be watching for.
0: But a few mates that have got some matching bracelets for the ones that don't comply, I think. It should be criminal. Like, this kills people. Like, they don't need it's like we're dealing with criminal offenses, things that cause death and permanent harm.
3: Okay. It's been so great talking to you, Ryan, and I feel thank you for taking us along on the journey. It would make a good book, I reckon, one day. Just the whole exciting adventure that you've been on to get to this point, and we're not there yet. So thank you so much for coming along.
0: I'll see you guys at D-Cult. I'm coming over.
1: Thank you for sharing.
0: No, that's all right. Yeah, if you guys get a stream, I can fish out too. If there's any fishermen there that want to take me out for the day, I'll be keen too.
1: Let's make it happen.
0: But I'm looking forward to hitting the ground running, and I've got a few important meetings over there. So,
4: Ryan has just mentioned coming to New Zealand to attend the D-Cult conference Labour weekend. So we thought this would be a great opportunity to play the advert. He will be joining the panel on activism and the law.
5: Kia ora, I'm Anke Richter, the founder of D-Cult, a groundbreaking cult awareness conference happening again this October in Aotearoa, New Zealand. 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
4: Let's head back and finish our discussion with Ryan.
2: Thank you for sharing part of your story. I know that's never easy for people who have been in cult.
0: And then
2: I know that pouring your energy into an inquiry, huge respect. Yeah. And I just want to assure you that we don't want to waste this opportunity. We know it's an opportunity for us here in New Zealand.
0: And there's been other people with me on this journey. You know, my wife has been, I know I've been talking, but my wife has been with me every step of this journey. other advocates, survivors of cult and high demand groups.

0: You know, it's been amazing to have everyone come together on this journey, and the support from Decult, you guys and Anki and others has been, it's been phenomenal. It's been really appreciated. Yeah.
1: Wow. Well, thanks for joining us, and thanks to us. Thanks to our listeners at Cult Chat. We enjoy having you follow us along, especially when you make comments on our social media. So please do head to our platforms, leave some comments, tell us who you'd like to hear more of. I know that you'd love to now meet Catherine, so who knows, maybe we'll be getting you back, Brian, especially when legislation starts, you know, hitting the table, and that's going to be something worth celebrating, and we want to be there on the party with you. 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Bye, everybody.
2: See you later.
0: See ya. Bye.
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1: 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Sias me tatisa nusila. 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Ok te malama pe fokke ma o e polo kalamani. He ahoe fitu. 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

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They are able to ride their bikes on footpaths. 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So any children up to 12 years old, along with an accompanying parent or caregivers, are allowed to use their bikes on the footpath. 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It's important that you give way for the safety of yourself and also the bus and also the bike rider. Eiai foki ai ngahi lao for all, whekau aki moi driver licensing e toki whaka hoko ia me san wali ua ni ma ua awhi ua fitu. 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Ai a kohonoanga maheni, you first start off with a theory learner license. The next step is to do a restricted license, and then the final step is to do your full license. Ka mehe aho wa nima o sanwali, wa fe wa fitu, o he ikai ke toi fe ma uia ke sivi for your full license test. 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You can go straight from your restricted license to your full license without sitting the test. Ihono taimi tatau, you have longer period of learner test or requirement

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1: 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Me hele ti o ta no fa po ni ono Planet FM. 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E a hoi fitu o e wa fa he wike. 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I he taha noa whāpoi ni ono FM, ko programa fa wiki ia ai ka utaha ai ka kai fili tonga o akalani.
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come on in now, buddy. You know my husband just now left. Showing up and just now left. 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

My baby left me one Sunday morning. 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

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I want you to stop here and talk to me and reconsider. 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

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I know, that's why I wanna tell you, baby, I ain't been doing the thing that I should do. And that's why I want you to stop and believe what I said. I know I'm wrong. Give yourself a little more time, baby.

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Did you ever go down on a Mobile, Texas line?

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And I'm quite sure that some of you have told the one you love these very words I said.

0: வரும் செய்திகளிலும் பல்துறை நிகழ்ச்சிகளை தாங்கி வரும் வானொலி முத்தமிழோசையை ஒவ்வொரு சனிக்கிழமை காலையும் 7:15 முதல் கேட்க தவறாதீர்கள். 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

0: Emma Pinky. Thanks for having me here.
1: Good to have you. So first of all, what is the Election Access Fund?
0: So the Election Access Fund is a fund that provides support for people that want to participate in Parliament, put themselves forward to be elected, who also have a disability. And what the fund provides for is it provides finances and financial support to make sure that people with disabilities are able to put themselves forward and stand for Parliament in the same way that everybody else can.
1: Cool. So why was it established?
0: It was established initially in, I think, 2020 by a Green MP who was our first deaf MP in Parliament.
1: And
0: Mojo, yes. And what Mojo recognised was the burden and the particularly the financial burden that was faced by people with disabilities that added an extra barrier to being able to participate in what is actually one of every person's right, and that is to put themselves forward to represent all New Zealanders in Parliament. So she put forward a private members bill and it became law. And we set up the fund after that.
1: So who can actually apply for it and when can they apply for it?
0: So the fund opens 18 months before an election, and that sounds like a long time. The reason for that is that the fund covers two types of activities. So the first type is when somebody is considering putting themselves forward as a candidate. So political parties generally go through a selection process. And for somebody with a disability, that can often be the first kind of hurdle, in that there's a lot of activities that they need to participate in to be able to be selected. So we have the first part of the fund available for people seeking selection, and we can help with some of the costs that are associated with that. And then the second element to the fund is once people are selected to represent or to put themselves forward as a candidate by a political party, or if they're standing as an independent, then we can start to work with them to help support them with their campaign costs.
1: So what does the funding cover?
0: So there's a trick in this one, and the fund covers costs that would be incurred in the process of applying for selection or for putting yourself as a candidate that would be incurred because of your disability. So it's a cost that anybody without a disability wouldn't face. So everybody has costs when they're putting themselves, when they're campaigning or when they're seeking selection. It's making sure that the barrier that can be a financial one associated with a disability doesn't rule somebody out from being part of that process.
1: So I'm thinking, say I wanted to run for Parliament. I have an eye condition, which means I have tunnel vision, I've got low vision. In the past, I've had a guide dog, now I use a cane. One of my biggest issues is getting around places and also finding out about venues in advance, trying to find, you know, the layout, where everything is. Is there something in this fund that I could apply for?
0: There certainly is. And what we would do is work with you to really start to tease out and articulate what those particular needs that you might have are. The reason we do that, or we recommend that people do that, is that means that we can help people really isolate what it is that can be most helpful in the most cost-effective way. So we never tell people what they should write or what they should apply for, but we can really help people work through that process. As a starting point, I'd be talking to you about how do you get around, how do you need to get around, is it a taxi, is it a support person driving you somewhere, what would work best for you, is it somebody else advising you on the layout in advance and somebody being able to provide that service for you. And we'd go from there and we would work it through, and then you can put your application forward. Of course, if somebody wants to work it through on their own, they're welcome to do so. What we find generally is most people tend to find working with us the easier way to go, but there's no one way of doing it.
1: Very cool. And what's the limit to that funding that people can apply for?
0: We try to cap a maximum cost of $50,000. Now, having said that, that can be looked at if it goes over that. We've never found that costs get that close to that limit, but you never know.

0: I mean, everybody is different, and I think that's the important thing to take away here is we don't have a set template. We do have some policy guidelines, but we do step back and look at everybody's circumstances and how and what can be met.
1: So what does the application process look like?
0: Yeah, so we put through a form. Now, if you're seeking selection, so right back at that first phase that we were talking about, it's just a declaration that we ask for, that you are seeking selection for a political party, and then you go through and talk about the activities that you're looking for support for. We ask that you work through a bit of a draft budget template, and again, we can help with that if people need be. There's heaps of resources on our website to help you do that. Now, once that application is finished and it's in with us, we actually anonymise it. So I often don't know who has received our funding at an individual level, because what happens then is your anonymised form is looked at by our applications panel, which are made up of three people who are well-known in the disability community, all with lived experience, and they help advise and work with me around sort of looking at the overall needs, the application, and saying, hey, yep, this looks like it absolutely makes sense, it fits within the guidelines, and they provide advice to us on the funding. Sometimes we go back and we ask some additional questions, but as a whole, you then find out whether you've been accepted or not. Once you get to the candidacy phase, we ask if you are standing for a political party, just for confirmation from the party that you are actually a candidate. Generally, that's quite publicly known quite quickly, and it's not needed.
1: And has anyone applied for this funding for this election coming up?
0: For this election coming up? Yeah, we actually have 8 applications that have currently been approved. So we've got 8 applicants who are using the fund and making their way through. We had about 23 inquiries this time round. And a lot of people kind of inquire and they tease it out and we have a chat and say, actually, it's not for me, it's not what I need. Others will come back and have a couple of chats with us. But yeah, at the moment we've got 8 people receiving funding.
1: So tell us about the Electoral Commission's new campaign to promote the fund.
0: So it's called Take Your Point of View to More Places. And it's very much designed from the perspective of people with disabilities. I'm actually really excited about this campaign. It's been put together by people with disabilities. It's been developed by our creative partner, who is disability-led, and it was informed by a focus group of disabled people from a range of different perspectives. And so the kind of premise of it is somebody using an automated voice from a screen reader, because we wanted to recognise the different way that people receive information. But then you have a range of perspectives, and the video that's attached to it is... for those that are able to engage with that is very much from the point of view of somebody with a disability. And that's what's so important about this fund, is that, you know, as I said, it's everybody's right to stand for Parliament, to put themselves forward, to represent people. But we have a unique point of view as people with disabilities, and so enabling that to happen is really important for us.
1: And where can people find out more about the fund?
0: I always feel a little corny saying this, but do go to our website. The reason I say that is we do have a broad range of information on the website, and it's a good way to have a look, have a think. We've got different information booklets there in different formats, sign language videos, easy read format. We've got audio format, we've got large print, we've got braille format. So there's plenty of different formats to be able to access. And then we've got all the application forms and bits and pieces up there as well. So it's probably a really good port of call if that works for you. However, and this is what I really, really encourage people to do, we have a free call number. And our team love really engaging and talking it through with people. So if a whole lot of material

0: and wading your way through that isn't how you like to receive information, anybody is welcome to call us. So all of the information can be found at Elections NZ website, or if people would prefer to email, it is Election Access Fund, one word, at elections.gov.nz. And our free 0800 number is 0800 36 76 56.
1: So you've also recently launched an accessibility action plan. Can you tell us a bit about that?
0: We have. So obviously coming up is quite a big event for the Electoral Commission and for New Zealand. And what's really important is that everybody gets the ability to vote, that you get the right information, and that you're equally able to participate. So while the Electoral Access Fund is about being a candidate, the accessibility plan is really focused on making sure that everybody gets all of the information and the ability to participate that they can, particularly changing your enrolment details. So that needs to happen by the 25th of October. So if anyone's listening to this and doesn't know, heads up now. That's my little plug, by the way. With the action plan, it's got about 20 actions, actually, around different disability services. We'll be listing the accessible services available to support deaf and disabled people. Oh, tangata turi, tangata whakaha Māori and their whānau, carers, communities, everybody to take part in the general election. We've got accessible services available to support people to work at the election, to get election information, to enrol, vote. It's all there. And again, it's on our website.
1: Amazing. I have actually used, in the past, I took advantage of the phone voting system.
0: Oh, great.
1: Which I know has been around for a while.
0: Yes,
1: I now enjoy the buzz of going and doing it. I make the effort to go in and do it in person, but it was wonderful to know that that existed. So,
0: oh, it's great. And it's great to have multiple options that work for everybody. We do absolutely as much as we can. There's almost more that we'd love to do. And would like to do over time.
1: Very cool. Well, I'm very excited to learn that if for some reason in the future I wanted to run for Parliament, that everything would be available for me to help me do that, and that anyone else with a disability doesn't have that barrier. So thank you so much for coming in today to talk to me about that.
0: My absolute pleasure. And we look forward to hearing from you at some stage, Neil Pinky.
1: Wonderful. Thank you.
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